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0: Mirnaftag program of his Huriako ding in Tizarkur and Kaman Ummi to Kuromaiko, me program Nimalana. Huria Kudinavis, Vara Ufaveri Doha Kangeding, and Naftavis, spill the tea gate, mulling our program a kaiko, but the Kolana was salamale.
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Hello and welcome to PSM News in English with me, Ismail Farish, here on Divihirajyage Adu. First, let's look at the headlines. The cabinet decides to appoint representatives from every inhabited island to participate in a national campaign to raise awareness of the dangers of tobacco and nicotine. The cabinet decides to further strengthen some of the rules currently in place for the issuance of SIM cards. The Pulse Abadi Ke Vindu 2045 exhibition, featuring information on changes in the Maldives' population and the development trajectory of the country's islands, opens. Now the news in detail. The cabinet decides to appoint representatives from every inhabited island to participate in a national campaign to raise awareness of the dangers of tobacco and nicotine. In the first phase of the campaign, at least one association from each atoll, along with several associations from the Malay area, will be involved. At its meeting, the cabinet made several important decisions concerning public awareness of the dangers of tobacco and nicotine, the implementation of the generational ban, and other government projects. During the meeting, a subcommittee reviewing cigarette import duty rates presented updates on its works. Taking the committee's findings into consideration, the cabinet decided to incorporate measures relating to implementing the generational ban through the school system into the national campaign on the dangers of tobacco and nicotine. It also decided that the Ministry of Health, Family and Welfare should establish a system through which the campaign can be rolled out in coordination with the Ministry of Education, Higher Education and Skills Development. To ensure broad participation by civil society organizations across the Maldives, the Health Ministry will appoint a representative from each inhabited island to participate in the campaign. In the first phase, the cabinet has decided to involve at least one association from each atoll, as well as several associations from the Malay area. The cabinet also decided to expand the national campaign on the dangers of tobacco and nicotine with the participation of youth associations and groups active in sports across the islands. To achieve the goal of having national teams comprise athletes who do not use tobacco, specific targets will also be established to encourage athletes to stay away from tobacco use. The cabinet decides to further strengthen some of the rules currently in place for the issuance of SIM cards. The president's office said several important decisions were made at cabinet meeting. Among them, the cabinet decided to ensure that legal and administrative action is taken against individuals registered as the owners of mobile SIM cards being sent to prisons. The president's office also said that as part of efforts to strengthen regulations governing the issuance of SIM cards in the Maldives, measures will be introduced to ensure that unskilled foreign workers are not issued more than one SIM card per person. In addition, the cabinet decided that replacement numbers will not be issued in cases where a SIM card is damaged or lost, except through a specific process involving a report to the police. The cabinet meeting also decided to take the necessary measures to make the Maldives one of the countries with the lowest number of people held in detention, pending investigation or without a court verdict in various cases. The cabinet decides to begin work to transform the special needs center in Guradu Kafu Atoll into a modern facility offering comprehensive services. The special needs center in Guradu currently operates from a building that is more than 50 years old. The cabinet decided to improve the center's facilities and operations. Under the decision, the center will be upgraded into a state-of-the-art facility providing comprehensive services. The cabinet has also decided to undertake the work with the support and assistance of relevant parties. As part of efforts to upgrade the center in Guradu, the government has also decided to construct a new accommodation block. When the government took over the center, it faced a shortage of resources and facilities. The government said it first had to improve arrangements for beds and food for those staying at the center. The government's current policy is to ensure that people leaving special care centers are able to reintegrate into society by providing them and their families with the information and support they need before they return to the community. The center is also focusing on helping those who wish to find employment after completing treatment by providing them with opportunities and support to establish independent and dignified lives. At the same time, the center is working to help families view those who have completed treatment as individuals capable of managing their own lives rather than a burden on their families. Speaking in Parliament last June, Minister of Health, Family and Welfare Gila Ali revealed that 60 people who had been staying at the center

0: Hunter had received treatment and subsequently been reintegrated into society. The Pulse Abadi Ke Windu 2045 exhibition, featuring information on changes in the Mauritius population and the development trajectory of the country's islands, opens. The exhibition was officially inaugurated at the National Art Gallery by Minister of Health, Family and Welfare Gila Ali and the United Nations Resident Coordinator to the Maldives. The exhibition presents information on the Maldives' projected directions towards 2045, taking into account demographic and social changes expected in the country. It uses modern artistic formats, including digital graphics and other forms of digital art, to present the information. Speaking to PSM News after viewing the exhibition, Minister of Arts, Culture and Heritage Hina Walid said it was important to present statistical information in ways that would engage young people. She described the exhibition as creating an environment that encourages people to seek information. Speaking to PSM News about the exhibition, UNFPA Maldives head Shadia Ibrahim said that although demographic data is collected in the Maldives, it has been observed that the information is not fully utilized when planning various activities. She said the purpose of the exhibition was to present demographic information using modern methods in a way that connects with people. The two-day exhibition will run from August 18th to 20th at the National Art Gallery. Prosecutor General Abbas Sharif says the delivery of justice will be expedited through the integration of artificial intelligence and the digitization of operations within the Prosecutor General's office. The initiative, dubbed PGO 2.0, is a two-year modernization program undertaken by the office to integrate artificial intelligence tools and streamline workflows. Abbas explained during an appearance on Public Service Media's Rajyamyadu program that under the current structure, substantial delays occur when investigative agencies submit case files requiring physical scanning and extensive reviews before reaching determinations on charges. Under the upgraded digital framework, initial file processing will take 15 minutes once electronic materials reach prosecutors. Because proprietary artificial intelligence tools are developed internally, the office eliminates risks of exposing confidential personal data to third parties. The technological overhaul will also accelerate legal advisory services, shortening response times for investigative documents from 5 days to the same day, while more exhaustive research will reduce court review times. Fully funded by the government with a budget of $778,210.12, the project will diminish public administrative burdens and accelerate access to prosecutorial services. The Maldives and Russia holds discussions on strengthening transport links and increasing the number of flights between the two countries. The discussions took place during a meeting between Minister of Tourism and Civil Aviation Mohammad Amin and Russian Federation State Secretary and Deputy Minister of Transport Dmitry Zverev in Moscow as part of Minister Amin's ongoing visit to Russia. The meeting covered a broad range of measures to expand air connectivity and increase the number of flights operating between the Maldives and Russia. Minister Amin described the discussion as significant and expressed hope that they would lead to an increase in flight frequencies between the two countries. He said increasing air connectivity would also be an important step towards attracting more tourists to the Maldives. Tourism statistics for the first 5 months of this year show that Russian tourists account for 13% of arrivals to the Maldives, representing a 21% increase compared with the same period last year. More than 130,000 Russian tourists have visited the Maldives so far this year. Russia currently ranks as the Maldives' the second largest source market for tourist arrivals. Tourism accounts for a significant share of the Maldives' revenue. Relevant ministries and companies continue to undertake efforts to market the Maldives internationally and attract tourists from different parts of the world. Efforts to bring additional airlines to Velana International Airport will also form part of discussions during the ongoing visit to Russia. MACL is participating in the high-level government delegation visiting Moscow and St. Petersburg from 17th to 21st August. The delegation includes Minister of Tourism and Civil Aviation Mohammad Amin and officials from the Transport Ministry, along with representatives from Visit Maldives Cooperation, MACL, Maldivian Resort Life Travel, Intour Maldives, and private tourism companies. As part of the visit, The delegation will meet government authorities, airlines, tour operators, and travel trade representatives in both cities, with discussions also focusing on strengthening the Maldives' presence in the Russian market and working more closely with partners promoting the destination. And that is all the news we have for you today. Thank you for listening to PSM News in English here on Divihiraj Adu. We'll be back tomorrow with new updates. Until then, have a good evening.
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